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1: 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Keep looking at me. Getting scared now. Right? 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It's just us.

0: 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I never thought it would end up this way. Drums. Hey! It's kind of special, right? 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
1: 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But wait a minute, isn't this...
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See you at the bar, you was hardly talking. That's when I knew that your heart was scarring. Friends to lovers need a part to star in. Like, wait, babe, let me

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